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star is like, wait, babe, let me ask your pardon. This ain't Gucci, this is Prada, darling. If you want something, you can ask me, darling. And you started laughing, cause you think I'm joking, but looking in your eyes.

L3, kicking it with you on L3 at nights on this Feel Good Friday, my favorite day of the week, man. I woke up in a good mood. You should be in a good mood too, because it's a holiday weekend. I know it's a 3 to 4 day weekend.

0: forecast. We're expecting a lot of rain this weekend, but don't let that stop you from having some fun. It's a lot of things to do inside, play games with your kids, go to places, go see a movie, do whatever. Just have a drink with your family members on the porch. That's always something I like to do. But I got a show to do tonight, and we got a lot to talk about, including things to do this weekend coming up, plus more of information that you need to know, man. Follow me on Instagram at Ladies Love Lonnie. 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It's a mixed Memorial Day weekend mix. So DJ B Bangers got you for the rest of the night, and DJ Mr. King. We turning up for show.
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3: Exactly. And you don't want to find yourself having to call us to help you out like we do with Help a Hustler. You know what I'm saying?
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3: Matter of fact, on Monday, we're probably going to help about three of y'all, and we're going to let you know about everything that went down at Birthday Bash.
4: That's right. We're going to help all three of them, and then we're going to party, and then bring that back to you. That's
3: Come
4: what you're
3: on,
4: saying.
3: Now. You see how it goes?
4: I like that. All I like what you're putting down. I'm picking up what you're putting down.
3: Yeah, it is. Enjoy the weekend. We'll holler at you on Monday, all right?

0: with the Morning Hustle.
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0: Places and dreams. It's the GOAT at Ladies Love, Lonnie. Welcome back to L3 at Night on this Feel Good Friday. Somebody who ain't feeling good right now, my mama gonna be one of them. And where's Khalifa? That's because he is wanted in Romania on drug conviction. The country of Romania announced that Wiz Khalifa is on their most wanted list after the rapper was sentenced for drug possession last year. The government, they on his head top, man. This conviction stems from Wiz Khalifa's arrest while performing on stage at a beach music festival held last year. Well, actually 2 years ago in July 2024, as police officers noted that in addition to the homemade cigarette that the young, wild, and free artist smoked on stage, he was also found in possession of over 18 grams of cannabis. And Wiz Khalifa apologized on X, saying that last night's show was amazing. I didn't mean any disrespect to the country of Romania by lighting up on stage. They were very respectful and let me go. And he said that he'll be back soon, just without a big joint next time. As we know, the rapper was released after his arrest and served a fine, which was $829 in U.S. currency for the possession of a high-risk drug. And prosecutors appealed that decision, securing a nine-month prison sentence to be served to Wiz Khalifa, as Romania is regarded as having one of the most strictest drug laws in the entire Europe, with possession of personal use still criminalized, as the average sentence for drug possession runs from 3 months to 2 years in jail. As Wiz Khalifa's lawyers tried to appeal the sentence but were officially denied on May 7th, as the court ruling on the appeal was that it was inadmissible and ruled that it was unfounded attempt to overturn the sentence that was delivered. Now Wiz Khalifa isn't immediately subject to be extradited to Romania, but both nations have a treaty and cooperation in place. So we're gonna keep you updated on this Wiz Khalifa case. We don't want Wiz to go away. As we all know, that's my mom's favorite artist. She's a diehard Wiz fan, so I know she hurt right now.
1: Columbus Dads, tap in.
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0: 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Ladies love Lonnie, and we're bringing our princesses to the party as well.
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It was Wolf tickets on sale till I silenced it. Pipe down, young, these some whole weather politics. With him and some in him, that's a lot of. Don't hit him, he got kids with him, my apologies. Ghetto child, here was Blackie Miles with a smearing off. Hee ha, we outside, boy, they about to kill him off. Blacks on blacks, it's a fact, this a brick or all. Tell me why the you rap, if it's fictional. Tell me why the

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Even I'm heated right there, man. After months of honoring Rich Homie Quan through music releases, even after his death, his latest video have his fans talking from very different reasons. The rapper's estate released a new visual earlier today for his Still Dead song, which is inspired by 2000.

intended as a modern tribute, many fans said the digital recreation felt unsettling. All right? They said you could have just gave us the music without the AI video. That makes it even more sad, and it's disgusting. And another person said, it scares me and creeps me out seeing the new music and new video putting out in his honor when he's not here. And I agree. It's creepy to me. Like, Rich Homie Quan died last year. He's still making these videos. They still tweeting from his page. I want to know how y'all feel about that. Rappers dying and their label taking over their Instagram pages and Twitter pages. And, you know, still music videos is coming out. How y'all feel about that? Me personally, I don't like it. I think it's creepy. Just let them rest in peace. You can at least release the music. But everything else, nah, I ain't feeling that. But you can read more about it on our website, mycolumbuspower.com.

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Lonnie. Make sure you follow me on Instagram at Ladies Love Lonnie, so we can connect more, especially this weekend. It's a holiday weekend. It's Memorial Day weekend. Everybody should be outside. And like I said before, the rain ain't stopping us, because we still going to be downtown at the riverfront celebrating for the

happening, rain or shine. Bring your umbrella, bring your folded lawn chair and seat cushions, because they're all allowed. And children 10 and under are free. And remember, no outside food or drinks. That's because they're going to have food trucks there for you. Yeah, they're going to have black-owned food trucks. October London pulling up, Mixmaster Ice pulling up, and a lot of influencers.

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3: Listen, man, get out there and enjoy your Memorial Day weekend, all right?
4: 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Don't eat too much, because you still got to get back to work on Tuesday morning.
3: Exactly. And you don't want to find yourself having to call us to help you out like we do with Help a Hustler. You know what I'm saying?
4: Or you can, because we need some content.
3: Matter of fact, on Monday, we're probably going to help about three of y'all. And we're going to let you know about everything that went down at Birthday Bash.
4: That's right. We're going to help all three of them. Mm-hmm. And then we gonna party and then bring that back to you. That's
3: Come
4: what you're saying.
3: Now. You see how it goes?
4: I like that. I like what you're putting down. I'm picking up what you're putting down.
3: Yeah, it is. Enjoy the weekend. We'll holler at you on Monday, all right?

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1: Let's go.
2: You see that? 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

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Yeah. Me like that. 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
1: Well, you know this one goes. It's Robin Thicke. Alongside Mr. Lover.

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2: Exactly. 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You know what I'm saying?
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2: Matter of fact, on Monday, we're probably going to help about three of y'all. And we're going to let you know about everything that went down at Birthday Bash.
3: That's right. We're going to help all three of them. Mm-hmm. And then we're going to party and then bring that back to you. That's
2: Come
3: what you're
2: on,
3: saying.
2: Now. You see how it goes?
3: I like that. What you're putting down. I'm picking up what you're putting down.
4: Helping,
2: yeah, it is. Enjoy the weekend. We'll holler at you on Monday. All right?

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You can do it. 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
3: 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That to your legs can't stand. 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

0: why you sit on my
1: yeah.
0: lap. You see that? Shake that.
1: You know what I'm saying? You know. That thing to your fingers. Bend it on down. Put your face on the floor. Me like that. You know what I'm saying? Let's go.

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1: Who you with?
0: On the couch with my favorite sinner. 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

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It's the big boss, Rick Ross. Minx in Miami featuring my brothers, French Montana, Max B. This Maybach Music. Power.

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0: has all the main character energy, royalty, and the best dad ever. 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Ladies love Lonnie, and we're bringing our princesses to the party as well.
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0: 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Going down Saturday, June 6th from 1 to 4 p.m. at King's Arts Complex. 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
1: 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Baby, tell me what you wanna do with me. And that's CHRIS.

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0: Calling all the girl dads in Columbus. 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

0: while you sit on my
1: yeah.
0: lap. You see that? Shake that.
1: You know what I'm saying? You know.
0: That thing to your fingers. Bend it on down. Put your face on
1: yeah.
0: the floor.
1: Me like that. You know what I'm saying?
0: High freak with the word.
1: Let's go.
0: I'm back.

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2: Listen, man, get out there and enjoy your Memorial Day weekend, all right?
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2: Exactly. And you don't want to find yourself having to call us to help you out like we do with Help a Hustler. You know what I'm saying?
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2: Matter of fact, on Monday, we're probably going to help about three of y'all. And we're going to let you know about everything that went down at Birthday Bash.
3: That's right. We're going to help all three of them. Mm-hmm. And then we're going to party and then bring that back to you. That's
2: Come
3: what you're
2: on,
3: saying.
2: Man. You see how it goes?
3: I like that. All I like what you're putting down. I'm picking up what you're putting down.
2: Yeah, it is. Enjoy the weekend. We'll holler at you on Monday. All right?

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1: 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Oh.

I be in my section, he be in his. We can go bottle for bottle in this junk. Strip club stunt, I'm a stunt hard. We can go dollar for dollar in this junk. He missed the get it done. I'm Mrs. One of One. Fall in love every time we link. He got me sprung.com. Mind these girls can't keep it peace. I ain't stressing on you.

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4: I'm always there when you call.
3: Always keep your composure. I saw a post online when this young brother was talking about this, and I was like, you know what? You are absolutely right. Because an argument could turn into a fight. A fight could turn into a shooting. A shooting could turn into a retaliation and a whole war if you let it. Always keep your composure. A lot of times you got to decide, okay, how worth it is it for me to go to A, B, or C? You know what I mean? Because we see way too many people locked up in jail. Oh, we were just talking about it yesterday. Mm-hmm. You know what I'm saying? The whole situation with the young Dolph guy. $500. You took somebody's life, and now you're in prison for the rest of your life. Mm-hmm. You understand what I'm saying? It's a lot of people that get in trouble over stupid decisions or losing their cool. And don't let that be you, no matter what the circumstances are. All right? Kyle's message of the day today is always keep your composure.
4: That's a good one, Kyle. And mine is super simple and easy. Making new friends as an adult is hard because I don't want them.
5: Feel the vibe
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9: Yeah. Great way to start off the weekend.
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8: It's the weekend.

0: can't knock the hustle. Wow. Now let's go. It's the morning hustle.
1: Yeah. Hey, yo, it's the morning hustle. L'Oreal, Kyle, Santillan, Alton Walker.
2: That's right. And we can get you some money. I'm talking about $1,000. Just text cash, C-A-S-H, to 71007. And don't call us. We'll call you.
1: For sure. Right? That's what we're here for.
2: How many times you want.
1: We're here for you. And that kind of brings us to what we're talking about. Like, is there somebody that you go to confide in about your relationship?
2: Poor Neo. I know he's tired of it.
1: Should you even...

0: Do it. Should you confide in friends or should you confide in family when it comes to your relationship?
1: I often find when you go to friends, even though it's like supposed to be like a reminder because they care about you, sometimes I feel like they throwing back in your face what the hell you told them.
0: Mm.
1: And you're like, damn, I told you for a shoulder to lean on, just to somebody to be there for me, mm-hmm. not for you to be like, well, why would you go back to him after he cheated on you? Well, okay, girl.
0: Yeah.
1: I know what he did.
0: See, and that's why I say, like, no, when it comes to your relationship, like, no. Like, because if something does happen and you make a decision, now you look crazy in front of the people that you were just reaching out to.
1: I mean, and even in a way, that's why I don't really like to date people that are in the limelight, because anything they see about the person, they send it to me. Mm. And that, like, that's why I don't like, sometimes I don't even like to tell people who I'm dating or if I'm dating, because like, it's always gonna be something that it's like an interruption in your relationship.
2: I think you shouldn't tell family, but I feel like you should have a friend that you can go to, because you build all that stuff up, man. It's like you ain't got nowhere to go. So I do have a friend that I go to when I have relationship situations or issues, but I never go to family.
1: Family's unforgiving. And yeah. I promise you, especially on the topic, I do not feel comfortable talking to my mother about me getting my back blown out.
2: Yeah,
1: and that's why we're not talking.
2: All right.
1: But I mean, because what do you say? Like, mom, let me tell you why we're not talking, because he hit me too hard from the back. And now you can't tell mama
0: that.
1: You
0: can't. But even the scenario that Alton brings up, like, even if it's that one person, like, I don't know that you should even go too deep. I rarely have done, like, maybe on some like surface level stuff, like, okay, well, maybe she's mad at me for this, and all I want the homie to say, well, let's go grab a beer. Don't try to give me no advice, because then you don't want to say things, and then that person is mad at the person you're dating over something that may not have really been that serious.
1: That's me. I'm that person.
2: You're gonna be that person.
1: If you come to me about, like, I ain't gonna lie, because I'm such a hypocrite with that, I don't want it to happen to me.
0: Yeah.
1: But if you come to me with your problems, and now I don't like your boyfriend.
0: Now you don't like them.
1: And now I can't be around them.
2: But I think you got to do it in a way where you're not making that person look bad. And that's how I do
1: it. What if they do something bad?
2: But it's like,
0: that's why you can't give too many details.
2: I tell you what, I got a friend that I go to, but they always check me first. They always like bring me in what I could've
1: did better. Always wrong.
2: And I don't mean I'm always wrong, but they just try to not look at the other person
1: bad.
2: And I think, yeah, because it's always you go to somebody and you make them look so bad. So I can't stand people that do that.
0: Right.
2: Like, you come to me and it's everything they did is bad. It's like, you ain't never do nothing wrong.
1: But right. Then I also have the friends that like constantly complain about the man doing them wrong, crying, say they're going to leave. Can they come stay at my house? And then the next day, they're leaving. Not even just back with them, but you're standing me up for the person that did you filthy.
0: That's real. But there is that thing, and I think Alton might have mentioned it earlier, like, damn, like, sometimes it does get to the point where you feel like you might not have anybody to talk to.
1: You got
0: to
1: talk to somebody.
0: You know what I mean? So in that situation, you might have to go to therapy or something.
1: You got to talk to somebody.
0: It might not be good for your friends or family. I'm not really sure. I don't know.
1: The therapist be judging, too.
0: All right, Hustlers, what do y'all say? Should you confide in friends or should you confide in family when it comes to your relationship? 866-HUSTLE-8 866-487-8538. 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
1: That's right, and guess what, y'all? We got some money for your pocket. Now, that's some interesting stuff right there. All you got to do is text cash, C-A-S-H, to 71007.
0: Should you talk to your friends or family, confide in them about your relationship?
1: What the hell?
0: You know what I mean? That's what we're asking today, man. A lot of people, you know, they talk about things with other people. It could affect your relationship. Maybe you feel like you need to vent to somebody. You know what I mean?
1: What about a different kind of relationship? Like, say you have an issue with a friend. Do you think it's okay to go to one of y'all other friends to talk about it?
0: That's part of the question, too.
1: So that's the weird thing, because I feel like if you're confiding in a friend group, that should be fine. But some people feel like that's talking behind somebody's back.
0: 866-HUSTLE-8, 866-487-8538. Let's see what the people say. Micah in Tulsa.
2: So, in my opinion, I agree with Alton. You do have to have an outlet. Like, you got to have one person that, you know, don't be biased. You know, because most times the friend be cool with both of y'all because they're state significant other, so they build a bond. But never family, because family be really unforgiving. And a lot of times when you vent to your friends, your spouse, you know, they look at your spouse differently, treat that person differently. So now your spouse is uncomfortable when you come back around.
0: Right.
2: So it's just, I don't know, it's a complicated situation. Like, therapy definitely helps.
0: Yeah.
2: Therapy definitely helps. Or journaling, or, you know, just finding other coping skills. But I feel like if you can't talk to your spouse, then don't go talking to your friends. Talk to your spouse first, and then maybe, you know, let your friend know, like, okay, well, I don't, you know, this is what we talked about, and he's still not understanding. Okay, but if you don't talk to your spouse and you just go talk to your friends, then no, that's how it works.
1: You gotta
2: be able to communicate with your spouse.
0: Tanya in Fayetteville, should you talk to friends or family about your relationship?
3: Personally, I don't think so. Like, this is a problem that I've been dealing with forever, because I feel like I don't have anyone to talk to. And I was just telling my husband, when I want to talk about you, I don't have anyone to talk to, because I say that I don't want anybody bashing you, because then I'm getting mad with them.
0: Right.
3: But at the same time, I need to vent to someone.
0: Maybe you should do the therapy option.
3: I am doing therapy, but I'm with L'Oreal therapist. They
1: judge too. That's right. And sometimes your therapist don't be right for you either. Like, that has turned me off to therapy, having the wrong therapist.
0: This is a good conversation either way it goes. What do y'all think, man? Hit us up on the phone lines, 866-HUSTLE-8, 866-487-8538. Should you confide in your friends or family about your relationship? Let us know.
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0: 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Waiting for the right time. Staring through the grapevine, I'm hearing GIA certified.
1: Is you gon' make it rain for these thunder thighs?
0: Yeah, I'm a 10 and a freak. 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
1: Good skin, rich too. 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

0: 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I'm in my go, yeah, you go, girl.
1: It's the best show.
2: Period.
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19: 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Keeping your weekend.
1: It's the weekend.

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I went and got it, I didn't have a choice. I'm from the dirty, we took the north. Step on the second, show no remorse. 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

0: mindset or whatever she do, they bite. 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
1: Feel the vibe
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3: Hey, yo, some morning hustle. L'Oreal, Kyle, Santillan, Alton Walker.
2: And your favorite song is?
3: Life's a Bitch, but then
2: you die. Oh, you is such a liar.
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2: You spit it everywhere. 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
3: All right, that's listen, man. Should you talk to friends or family about your relationship
2: issues? What you shouldn't do is talk while you're eating.
4: Y'all come to me.
3: Alton just made a mess all over the counter. Don't make a mess of your relationship. Figure out who you should talk to, who you shouldn't talk to. But right now we're trying to figure out who that might be. Lily in Birmingham, what you say?
5: I feel like you shouldn't talk to friends or family about your relationship. Because if you go telling everybody, that's not a private thing. You make that's a podcast. You just air all your business.
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3: 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Should you confide in friends or family when it comes to your relationship?
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1: It's the Morning Hustle. L'Oreal, Kyle Santilli, and Alton Walker.
2: We got money. It's $1,000. You know how to get it. The cash grab. Text cash, C-A-S-H, to 71007. 10 questions, 60 seconds. Get them all right. We'll kick Alton out the room and allow you to play the game.
1: All right, listen, man. Right now, we're trying to figure out, what do you do? Is it okay to talk to your friends or family about your personal relationships? Should you confide in those people around you? Or should you keep it private? Like, how do you go about dealing with issues when you have somebody that you're, you know, in a relationship with? You know what I mean?
2: And you know, some people, they'll take their friend's business to their relationship because they trust that person so much. And then they start judging you based off of what you're telling them your friend did.
1: Yeah, see what I'm saying?
2: You can't, it's hard to confide in people.
1: That's why I'd say, no, I just don't do it.
2: At all.
1: At all.
2: I do it in spurts.
1: All right, let's see what the hustlers say, man. Mercedes is on the line representing out of Pontiac. Do you do it?
3: No, and let me tell you why.
1: Okay.
3: I had a guy friend who got in a relationship. He texted me about their problems. I gave him advice, and now I'm cut off.
2: Oh, yep. Damn. Been there, done that, got the t-shirt.
4: That's what bothers me, because they'll tell you.
3: His girlfriend texts me saying all of these things, and I'm like, you know what? I'm done with both of y'all.
2: Oh, wait, the girlfriend hit you up?
1: That's wild.
4: Yeah, because you know what he said. You know, Mercedes told me to tell you.
2: Right. He weak as hell for that.
1: No, he should.
3: That was weak. Through his phone and saw the text messages.
1: Oh, she went through his phone.
4: Oh, it is.
2: See, that's lame.
1: Wait, so how long has it been now since you've spoken to your friend?
3: It's been about a month.
1: Maybe y'all get back together. When he breaks up with her, he'll be back.
3: He will, but I won't be here because I don't play that.
2: Oh! See, I'm like that too. What's your sign? A Capricorn?
3: A Scorpio.
2: Close enough.
1: All right. Appreciate you, Mercedes.
4: You can call me Mercedes.
2: She don't want to.
3: Have a good day.
4: Oh, no, you did. Oh, don't you hang on that phone.
2: She's gone already.
4: She gone. Oh, I had to come back.
2: Got your ass.
1: Daryl, the DMV, what's up?
5: Good morning, y'all. What's good?
1: What
2: good
1: up, bro?
2: Morning.
1: What do you think, man? Should you talk to friends or family about your relationship?
5: You definitely never talk to family about anything that's not I believe we should raise them this way or we should spend the money on this. You could talk to them about that, but about your feelings, nah, because my mom already don't like you.
2: Right.
5: So, I would never like anything my sister has to say about, oh, he cheated on me. Well, then let's go kill him. Like, I'm not going to forgive him.
2: Let's go kill him.
1: Let's go kill him. It's insane.
5: You're not going to hurt my baby sister's feelings, and then I'm going to be like, oh, well, let's get over it and let's be friends.
1: Right.
5: Nah, I say have a work friend that doesn't know your partner.
1: That's what we were talking about. That's a good one.
5: They have no dog in this fight. So, right. And then more than likely, they won't see your partner. And who cares if they like them or not? Get somebody that's unbiased, but never tell your family because they're going to hate them regardless.
1: Yeah, see, that's the risk, man. That's the risk. You know what I mean?
2: I mean, the other day I told my friend something, and I was like, you remind me of this. When he gets on my nerves again, you remind me. And he got on my nerves again. And she reminded me. And I was like, you mind your business.
1: Exactly. All right, man. Well, hopefully everybody has somebody maybe they could talk to. Just make sure it's the right person in your life or a therapist or whatever the case may be. Because one thing that was said today was that everybody does need to be able to vent to somebody.
2: That's right. You know what I mean? You need an outlet.
1: That's right. All right. If you didn't get through on the phone lines, you know what to do. Download that Morning Hustle app. Shoot us a voice note. Let us know how you feel.
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8: Pop that thing, let it clap. 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
9: Let's go.
8: 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Spread them cheese, let me see that. Shake that like you out of control. That thing till your throat gets sore. Bend it on down, put your face on the floor. That till your legs can't stand. High freak with the word in a hand. Pop that.

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1: We're shaking down your weekend.
14: 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Great way to start off the weekend.
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2: Time for that $1,000 cash grab, baby. More than hustle in the building.
3: I know that's right.
2: On the line, representing Birmingham, Alabama, Kayla is ready to get to this money.
3: Kayla!
2: What up, Kayla?
4: Can we kick Allison out before we start?
5: Whoa! Whoa!
3: Yes, we can! Yes, we can!
2: She made a request.
5: I was going to leave you alone, but I got, okay.
2: We got faith in you, Kayla, despite Alton being in the room, okay?
4: Okay.
2: All right. All right, here's the deal. You got 60 seconds to answer 10 questions. For every correct answer, we'll give you $10. Get all 10 right. You win $1,000. If you don't know an answer, say pass. We'll come back to that question as long as we have time. And make sure the answer you give is the one that you want, because we have to go with your first answer.
3: I love her already.
5: I hope you get none of these.
3: No, she's good.
2: All right, you got
3: that? She got it.
5: I don't have it. I tell you that.
2: All right. That being said, we want to hook you up with a free answer. L'Oreal's got one for you.
3: Okay, Kayla, write this down. Albany.
4: Okay.
3: Albany.
2: A small city called Albany.
3: Oh, thanks.
5: You definitely gave her the answer.
2: She don't know which Albany, though.
3: What is it? 1 a.m. in Albany.
2: That's right.
3: That one was easy.
5: Yep.
2: Well, that's okay. That's why it's a free answer. All right, Kayla, look, I got 60 seconds on the clock. When you're ready, say, I'm ready, Kyle.
4: I'm ready, Kyle.
2: The clock begins at 3, 2, 1. Here we go. What is 5 times 10?
4: 50.
2: Spell the word neighbor.
5: Definitely.
4: Neighbor?
2: Yep.
4: N-E-I-G-H-B-O-R.
2: How many states are in the United States? Is it 48, 50, or 52?
4: 50.
2: In the movie Friday, what was the name of the neighbor who was always trying to borrow something?
4: Police.
2: What is the capital city of New York State?
4: Albany.
2: Which gas do humans need to breathe in to survive? Oxygen, carbon dioxide, or helium?
4: Pass.
2: Solve this equation. 25 plus 25 plus 25.
4: 75.
2: In Fresh Prince of Bel-Air, what was the name of Will's rich uncle?
4: Uncle Phil.
2: How many days are in a single week? 5, 7, or 10?
5: I can't believe these questions.
4: 7.
2: What do you call a person who flies an airplane?
5: What?
4: A pilot.
5: This is crazy.
3: Shut up.
2: Which gas do humans need to breathe in to survive? Oxygen, carbon dioxide, or helium?
4: Oxygen.
3: Yeah!
5: No. Tell me, what did she say? Oh, wait a minute. We got the poll. No, ain't no bye. No. What did you say for the... Ask that question for number 4.
3: She got it right.
5: She didn't say that the right name.
2: She did.
5: The movie Friday.
3: Yes. Hold on, go.
5: In the movie Friday, what is the name of the neighbor who always trying to borrow something?
3: Isn't she's right?
2: My paper
3: Big
2: says
3: was
2: Felicia.
3: Wrong.
5: What is it?
2: My paper says Felicia.
5: No.
4: Felicia.
5: No, mine says Smokey.
3: Listen, okay, so it does say, okay, listen. Now, on our paper, Big Mad did put Smokey, but
5: so
3: that's not
5: right.
3: True.
5: That's
3: Smokey,
5: the answer.
3: Smokey
5: that's
3: borrowed answer. What? What did he borrow?
5: Weed.
3: No, he didn't. He came with
2: Felicia
3: the weed.
2: Came
3: Felicia
2: came through
3: wanted the microwave.
2: I need to borrow your microwave.
5: And on the paper, it says Smokey, and we got to go by the paper.
3: Kayla, baby girl,
2: bye,
3: you
2: Felicia,
3: are $1,000 richer.
2: And bye, Alton.
3: Bye, Alton. You can buy Felicia and Alton, whatever he wants to be called.
4: Bye,
3: but you,
4: Alton.
2: Congratulations,
3: you
2: Kayla.
3: Girl.
2: You got that $1,000 today, baby.
3: He mad as hell.
2: I ain't going to hold you.
5: The paper says Smokey.
2: I ain't going to hold
4: what
2: you.
4: I'm not
2: pressed about that. The fact you almost ain't get oxygen.
3: Yeah, now that scared me.
2: That was about
3: but it
2: to
3: was,
2: throw me
3: it
2: off.
3: Was Alton, because every time she answered something, he was like, ugh! Like, she got it wrong.
5: Yeah, I'm trying to throw
3: and
5: off.
3: She was getting it right. So I was getting mad anyway. Kayla, you did your thing,
4: good.
3: Girl.
4: I told you. Mute his mic.
2: You know what?
5: What do you call a person that fly an airplane?
2: Let's not focus on Alton. Kayla, congratulations. You
3: she
2: are our
3: neighbor,
2: winner
3: right?
2: On
3: you
2: the $1,000 cash grand.
5: Congratulations. Oh, whatever.
2: Anybody you want to shout out real
3: I
2: quick?
3: I love her.
4: Shout out everybody. You know, without them, it wouldn't be
3: me. I know that's my girlfriend.
2: Congratulations, baby. For anybody
3: she
2: else
3: lit.
2: Who wants to try their luck, you know what to do. Text the word cash to 71007. You could be the next $1,000 winner. It's the

0: boys and girls, ladies and gentlemen, this is Ask Uncle Alton. And today, we have a letter from a parent. Are you ready, boys and girls?
1: Yeah.
2: We're ready.
3: Wait, we're not boys or girls.
1: Yeah, I think we are.
0: All right. It reads, Uncle Alton, my 16-year-old son is a virgin. Mm. But the girl he just started dating is also 16, but she has a child. Oh. She seems nice, but should I let him get involved in all this drama, or should I stop this madness?
1: Oh, this is a good one, Uncle Alton.
2: What is Uncle Alton going to say about
1: this? What would he do?
0: Well, first of all, your son ain't no virgin. He know what he doing.
1: You think that?
0: Oh, he ain't no virgin.
2: He might not be yet.
0: Oh, he know what
1: Why
0: he doing.
1: Why do you think that?
0: You get with a girl that you know having sex because she have a baby. That boy ain't no virgin.
2: But even if he's a virgin, that's smart because he's going to go with the sure play.
1: Yeah, that's what I would think. He knows she.
2: You know what I'm saying?
0: That could be possible, and he wants
1: to lose his virginity.
0: Either way it go, I'm not saying that she's a bad girl. She a little fast.
1: Oh my God, Alton, how you know?
0: She got a baby. She look fast.
1: She's not fast.
0: But what I will tell you, don't go hard at this girl. Like, don't come hard at her. Like, don't date her. You can't date her and make her look bad because then you're going to have another Romeo and Juliet situation. They're going to run off to Vegas and get married.
2: No. Right.
0: And they're going You don't want to do that.
1: What you gonna do, Uncle Alton?
0: I tell you what, do what they did to me in home ec.
2: Okay.
0: They gave me a fake baby.
2: Ooh.
0: And that baby cried all night to the point I took the battery out and I failed the class.
1: You took the battery out?
0: Oh, I took the battery out. That baby kept crying. And I failed because that was a project. And, you know, they could tell by monitoring. So, yeah, you have to do that because he locked in.
2: That's a good approach.
0: He locked in. And I'm telling you, if you go too hard at it, he's going to rebel. And it's not going to look good. So
2: she got the upper hand.
0: She definitely got the upper hand.
2: You know what I mean?
0: So, that's my thing. Sit down and talk to him. Let him know, hey, this is going to be, you about to be a stepdaddy. I don't know if you're ready for that. Oh, my God.
1: This man
0: is failing math. He can't even.
1: This little girl do not need to worry about dating
2: That's
1: nobody.
2: What I was going
1: to
2: say. Like, she ain't got no business dating.
0: I just want you to be careful of being too hard on it. Because I just seen.
2: Well, she wasn't careful. That's how she got the baby.
0: Yeah,
1: I don't agree with you, Uncle Alton.
0: To be honest with you, this one is tough.
2: Yeah.
0: What would y'all do, Kyle?
2: I think the home egg baby thing was a good play. Make him go through all the responsible things that takes place
0: child,
2: for a parent.
0: Like, no.
2: He like, I don't know if I want to do all
0: what
2: this.
0: What you gonna do?
1: My son is not dating that child.
2: How you gonna stop
0: you
2: him?
0: You can't stop
1: him,
0: though.
1: That means she was pregnant around 14, 15. She needs to focus on her school, getting out of school, and that child. She don't need to have no
0: That's
1: boyfriend.
0: It. Talk to the girl. Talk about how he pee in the bed.
1: Yep.
0: How he don't clean up his room.
1: Yep.
0: How he stink.
1: Yep.
0: Take a picture of his drawers with
2: make
0: the doo-doo stain.
2: You make him look bad to her.
1: To
2: make him.
1: Diapers
0: That's
1: him.
0: It. Ooh. I got it. Okay. That's it.
2: All right.
1: I got it.
2: Embarrass him.
0: Embarrass him. And she'll leave. There it is.
2: Mm-hmm.

0: the best show.
1: Period.
2: Yeah.
3: Who that?
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1: Period.
3: Yeah.
1: Who that?
4: The Weekend Hustle.

0: my boo bae.
1: Turn us up in the morning.
2: Can't knock the hustle.
3: Wow. Let's go.
2: It's the morning hustle.
4: Yeah. Hey, yo, it's the morning hustle. L'Oreal, Kyle Santilli, and Alton Walker.
1: That's right. And we got some money. All you got to do is text cash, C-A-S-H, to 71007.
4: How young is too young for kids to be doing things on their own? A woman's post went viral in Baltimore where she witnessed a 7-year-old boy getting off a city bus right by himself. He got off at the wrong stop. He was confused about where he was, and he was very far from where he was supposed to be going. So a lot of people start debating online about, well, how old should kids be before they ride public transportation or do other things for that matter? Like, 7 is young.
1: Yeah, 7 is young for some kids, you know, because there are some kids that are a little more advanced. But, I mean, I wouldn't send my child out into the world at 7 years old. Look at all these pedophiles, these sex traffickers.
4: 7 is like second grade.
5: That's what's wrong with these kids today, man.
1: When was you leaving out the house?
5: We used to roam around that neighborhood at 5. Like, I used to be far away from home at 5, 6, 7
1: That's
5: years old.
1: That's crazy.
4: Okay, you know, but still, there's still a difference between roaming around your neighborhood and being put on city transportation.
1: Yeah, my first time on a city bus, I was 11 years old. I got kicked out of my middle school, so I had to start taking the bus to go to my new school. 2 buses I had to take. And it used to be kind of scary, but I had to get to school, and I acted up, and I got kicked out, so there was nothing I could do.
4: I want to say I was like 12, and by this time, we had moved from West Philly to Jersey, so my mom would put me on a bus back into the city. Now, mind you, this isn't like block-to-block bus. This bus takes a little time. I was on that bus for 2 hours by myself, and then when I would get off, I'd be downtown Philadelphia, Broad and Cherry. I get off the bus. There's homeless people here.
1: Yeah, that's how it was with me.
4: There's people here.
1: Mm-hmm.
4: And like,
1: crackheads.
4: Mind you, this is pre-cell phone era, so I just had to sit there and wait for my aunt.
1: Oh, no, I had me a cell phone.
4: Oh, no.
1: It had minutes.
4: I had to sit there and wait for my aunt to pick me up, because all I could do was call the house, but if she left the house already to get me, there's no way to contact
1: her. I mean, there's a lot of things. I was watching people's kids when I was like 10, 11 years old. They was leaving me in charge of babies. Like, I was changing diapers. I was babysitting. And like, me nowadays, I look at all that and I'm like, nah, but I get it. You have so much technology, but like, we couldn't cook or touch the stove at a certain age. Now you're seeing these kids. What age did you start touching the stove?
5: 7. I was making my own breakfast.
1: No, we could put the microwave, but my mother
5: was making eggs.
1: You also had an electric stove. We had gas.
5: I mean, I don't know what kind of stove we had.
1: There's flames on it.
5: I mean, I got a gas stove now, but I'm like, back then.
1: I feel like down south, y'all had like electric stove.
5: Yeah, I mean, but what I'm saying, like, we did a lot of stuff when I was 7, 6, 7. Now,
1: so you was cooking at 6.
5: I was cooking and all that.
1: How did
5: my
1: you get to
5: breakfast?
1: The stove? Because you had to be small.
5: I was tall enough to cook. I was making grilled cheese sandwiches, and breakfast was my thing. I know how to put that bacon in the microwave, scramble them eggs.
1: I'm sorry, 6 years old, making scrambled eggs and grilled cheese.
5: Yes, a full meal.
4: I mean, I know people that have done it. I got, you know, my cousins was living like that. You know what I mean? I understand it. Like, I've seen it.
5: Middle school, I was getting on the martyr.
1: I don't think it's 6, though.
5: Middle school, we would get on the sub. Not so, but it was Marta here. We would get on the, what would y'all call the subway, the train.
4: Just get on the train.
5: We would get on that and go all the way to Six Flags.
1: At
5: that was like
1: 6 years old?
5: No, in middle school.
1: I'm like, middle school. Me too.
4: So like some people are saying that that's the age where kids should start to be able
1: to
4: ride.
1: That's fine. Middle school, I feel like, is fine. I feel like you are starting to get a little to your teenage years. That's in between preteen.
4: Yeah. It's still
1: I feel like, but

0: 6 is a big difference between 6 and 11 or at 12.
1: Well, what is the age? That's the question, man. At what age is it okay for kids to start exploring using public transportation and just doing things on their own? Not just in your crib or around your house, but around the city.
0: Because you're talking about kindergarten. So you're trying to say you were taking the train before kindergarten?
2: I wouldn't take the train, but I was making some food.
1: 866-868-866.
0: I think your timeline is off.
1: 487-8538. What do you say?
2: 6.
3: It's the wake up.
4: It's the morning hustle.
3: I'm a hustler, homie.
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6: Pop that thing, let it clap, let it clap. 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
7: Let's
6: my
7: go.
6: Lap. Spread them cheese, let me see that. Shake that like you out of control. That thing till your throat gets sore. Bend it on down, put your face on the floor. That till your legs can't stand. High freak with the world in a hand. Pop that.

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0: Absolutely. All right, so we're talking about a man, a 7-year-old in Baltimore, got off the city bus in the wrong location, and a woman kind of helped him get situated, but it sparked a lot of debate about how young is too young for kids just to be out here moving around a city by themselves.
1: And, like, keyword, Baltimore.
0: Right.
1: Make that a thing.
0: 866-HUSTLE, 866-487-8538. We're trying to figure out, like, where you sit on this situation. Let's start with Justin in Akron. What you say?
2: Hey, I've been taking public transportation since I was 7, 8 years old.
3: Sam,
2: go to the movies.
1: Damn. Yeah.
3: A lot of people go to the movies at 7 by yourself.
1: Okay, get off the phone. Nobody wasn't selling you no damn ticket at 7.
0: As long as it's rated G, you can buy one.
1: No, you cannot.
0: Rated G, you can.
1: 7 years old?
0: You only can't buy a rated R movie. Or
1: Kyle,
0: PG.
3: You can't walk to
1: you
3: the
1: movie. You cannot walk into the movie theater at 7.
0: A rated G movie, anybody could buy a ticket for.
1: So you try to tell me a 7-year-old could walk into a movie theater by themselves at 7 years old?
0: If it's a rated G movie, there's nothing to say. They can't sell that kid a ticket.
1: You know I had to look it up because ain't no way I'm going to let this slide. No, a 7-year-old cannot go to the movies alone. Major movie theater chains like AMC require children under the age of 12 to 17 to be accompanied by an apparent guardian or a responsible adult.
3: Really?
1: Wasn't no damn 7 years old. You was not. I was calling the police if I see a child by themselves talking about some one on for showgirls.
3: Back in the day, you could buy cigarettes at 7.
1: That's true. That's true. But you had to go with a note.
0: That's interesting because I'm sitting here reading the same thing. It says anyone can buy a ticket and watch a G-rated
1: you
0: film.
1: You can buy the ticket, but you cannot attend it.
0: So if that man went to a theater, probably owned it. It's possible.
3: Wikipedia, no.
1: It's not possible.
0: 866-487-8538. What do you say?
4: We are the Morning Hustle.

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0: left, get your mans. 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
2: Hey, yo, it's the morning hustle. L'Oreal, Kyle Santillan, Alton Walker.
3: And we got some money. Text cash, C-A-S-H, to 71007.
2: We'll talk about it a little bit later, but quick reminder that today is election day in a bunch of states: Alabama, Idaho, Kentucky, Oregon, Pennsylvania, and Georgia. But right now, we're talking about a seven-year-old that got lost on a bus in Baltimore, and it sparks up the conversation about how young is too young just to be out here riding through these city streets. 866-HUSTLE, 866-487-8 538. Diane in D.C., what you say?
4: For me, I just think seven is way too young, but I think it's a two-part answer to that. I feel like it also is the maturity. So even if your child is 12 or 13, 14, that doesn't make a difference. They have to mentally be mature enough to be able to get themselves back and forth going places.
2: I mean, at the end of the day, that's what it's about, the maturity level.
3: Yeah,
2: right,
3: I'm still,
2: about that for sure.
3: I'm still not doing it at six. Not my baby.
5: They got to grow up. You need to learn how to cook, clean, drive. They need to start. We got to teach them how to drive early.
3: I learned how to drive when I was pretty young.
5: I'm so tired. Man, I've been so tired of taking them back and forth to practice. You got to take them to everywhere.
3: But remember,
5: kids
3: used to
5: know how to drive.
3: We used to get to sit on our parents' lap and steer the wheel.
5: They ain't even doing that no more.
3: You can't. You'll go to jail.
5: I thought that was legal.
2: If you didn't get through on the phone lines, you know what to do, yo. Shoot us a voice note on that Morning Hustle app. Let us know how you feel. We got to go to the Morning Hustle courtroom.
5: So we talked about this a little bit yesterday. And my client, Davion, I don't know his name.
2: Davion.
5: He's just like a Davion. Mama caught him sleeping in his bunk bed with his girl.
3: Not you named him Davion. He do look like a Davion.
5: Yeah, y'all embarrass my client. Mama come in throwing water on him. Ooh. Y'all should be ashamed of yourself. So I gotta defend my client Davion when we come back.
3: That's not his name.
5: I gave him a name.
2: Morning Hustle Court is in session when we come back. Don't move.
6: Feel the vibe
7: with the Morning Hustle.

0: making the case for the unthinkable. Defend your boy.
1: Hear ye, the morning hustle court is now in session. All right, man, we have the bailiff, Big Man. What is on the docket today?
2: On the docket today, we have Jadeveon.
3: I don't think that's his name.
1: Now it's
4: It was Davion.
2: He was accused of sneaking a young lady into his mother's home. She woke him up with a pot of water, and that's what it is. He needs to be defended now.
1: All right.
3: Court is in session.
1: Let's go ahead and get this underway. Jadeveon. Mm-hmm. He has to face charges today. We're going to hit Jadeveon with charges for an accomplice of trespassing, reckless endangerment of a minor, and financial exploitation of a vulnerable adult. All right. First and foremost, Jadeveon should have known better than to have this young lady in his bed at any moment. You know what I'm saying? Knowing that that would be against his mother's rules. That's where the trespassing charge or accomplice to trespassing charges come into play. Reckless endangerment. If the mother would have came in and knocked this girl upside the head, and then the mother would be wrong. You understand what I'm saying? You put this young lady in danger. You know that she could very well lose her life laying in that bed when your mother got home. Still, you put her in a position of danger under your personal authority. And in terms of financial exploitation, what if Jadeveon got this girl pregnant? Right now, she has to go the next 18 years of her life broke and a single mother. Because if you're this reckless in the bedroom, you're obviously not taking care of the kid, Jadeveon. And your name is Jadeveon.
3: Ooh.
1: With that being said, Your Honor,
3: I don't think he chose his name, child.
1: We would like to charge Jadeveon with these particular charges, and what we are asking for is a life of the next 7 years of probation. No sexual activity shall take place till Jadeveon is at least 25 years of age, including self-pleasurable measures.
3: Oh, wow.
1: And also a restricted ban on pornographic material. He is completely banned from engaging in any sexual activity. I risk my case.
3: This behavior is nasty work.
4: It's just crazy. Thank you, Your Honor and Judge. Thank you.
3: Attorney Walker.
4: Appreciate it.
3: First of all,
4: Jadeveon snuck the girl in.
3: Snuck.
4: Is that not a word?
3: What's overruled.
4: Whatever the word is. He brought the girl in on a bunk bed. That alone tell you wasn't no sex happening.
1: No, it don't.
4: You had sex on the bunk bed?
1: Objection, Your Honor, yes.
4: Oh, see that?
3: Overruled.
4: Who's having sex on a bunk bed? You know what you get out of that? Siamese twins.
3: What?
4: Do you know that? If you have sex on the bunk.
3: No. Counsel, I never heard that before. Proceed with your argument. Proceed.
1: Wow.
4: This is a Wikipedia. You get Siamese twins out of that.
3: Okay. Yeah.
4: This man was not coming over here to be romantic, no Netflix and chill. This was Nickelodeons and Nerves.
3: What?
4: Huh? Netflix and chill.
3: I got
4: Nickelodeon's
3: it. I
4: nerd.
3: It.
4: That was a joke, but it didn't.
3: It didn't land the way that we thought.
4: That I wanted it to go.
3: Yikes.
4: Yeah, my bad on that one. Let me try it again.
3: Okay.
4: This was not Netflix and chill.
3: Mm-hmm.
4: This was Nick Jr. and nervousness.
1: It still didn't work. It's not
4: all right. All I'm
3: John
4: saying
3: humping,
4: is this.
3: Maybe?
4: The mama is to blame to this.
3: Ooh.
4: Black mamas hear everything. You can hear me rolling my eyes. You can hear the refrigerator light on. How you didn't hear somebody coming in your house and sleeping overnight in the bunk bed?
1: Maybe she was at work.
4: Huh? And do you know what bunk beds, the sound it makes? Obviously you do, because you, Mr. Kyle, have had sex on a bunk bed.
3: Oh,
1: objection,
3: wow.
1: Your Honor.
4: Oh, he disappeared.
1: Objection, Your Honor.
4: You hear? Objection, Your Honor.
3: I will allow it.
4: Huh? Who's not gonna hear? And I'm ashamed of you. This
1: objection,
4: this
1: Your Honor. Leading the witness.
4: My lawyer had sex on a bunk bed.
1: This is a violation of terms.
4: Huh?
1: Huh?
4: He done bumped
1: this
4: his
1: case
4: head
1: is not
4: top.
1: About me.
4: It is about you. Now you have sex with SpongeBob pillows and Star Wars sheets.
3: Ooh, that's not sexy.
1: May I approach the bench?
4: I feel like you're on the bench. He admitted to it.
1: I would like to move that this testimony is thrown out today.
4: Davion is not guilty because this lawyer knows how it is to have sex on a bunk bed. I rest my case.
3: Okay, so the court recognizes that there's a lot going on in this case. Okay.
1: I am not on trial.
4: It don't
3: and
4: matter.
3: We are going to say that Attorney Centillion is guilty of all charges.
4: Oh,
3: guilty.
1: I am not on trial.
3: You and your client.
1: Oh, my God.
4: This whole damn court is out of order.
3: Court is adjourned.
5: It's the best show.
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5: This

0: can't knock the hustle.
1: Girl, let's go.
2: It's the morning hustle.
3: Yeah. Hey, yo, it's the morning hustle. L'Oreal, Kyle, Santillan, Alton Walker.
4: That's right. And we can get you some money. I'm talking about $1,000. Just text cash, C-A-S-H, to 71007. And don't call us. We'll call you.
3: For sure. Right? That's what we're here for.
4: How many times you want.
3: We're here for you. And that kind of brings us to what we're talking about. Like, is there somebody that you go to confide in about your relationship?
4: Poor right? Neo. I know he's tired of
3: it. Should you even do it? Should you confide in friends or should you confide in family when it comes to your relationship?
4: I often find when you go to friends, even though it's like supposed to be like a reminder because they care about you, sometimes I feel like they throwing back in your face what the hell you told them.
3: Mm.
4: And you're like, damn, I told you for a shoulder to lean on, just to somebody to be there for me, mm-hmm. not for you to be like, well, why would you go back to him after he cheated on you? Well, okay, girl.
3: Yeah.
4: I know what he did.
3: See, and that's why I say, like, no, when it comes to your relationship, like, no. Like, because if something does happen and you make a decision, now you look crazy in front of the people that you were just reaching out to.
4: I mean, even in a way, that's why I don't really like to date people that are in the limelight, because anything they see about the person, they send it to me. Mm. And that, like, that's why I don't like, sometimes I don't even like to tell people who I'm dating or if I'm dating, because like, it's always gonna be something that it's like an interruption in your relationship.
5: I think you shouldn't tell family, but I feel like you should have a friend that you can go to, because you build all that stuff up, man. It's like you ain't got nowhere to go. So I do have a friend that I go to when I have relationship situations or issues, but I never go to family.
4: Family's unforgiving. And yeah. I promise you, especially on the topic, I do not feel comfortable talking to my mother about me getting my back blown out.
5: Yeah,
4: and that's why we're not talking.
5: All right.
4: But I mean, because what do you say? Like, Mom, let me tell you why we're not talking, because he hit me too hard from the back. And now you can't tell Mama
3: that.
4: You
3: can't, no. But even the scenario that Alton brings up, like, even if it's that one person, like, I don't know that you should even go too deep. I rarely have done, like, maybe on some, like, surface level stuff, like, okay, well, maybe she's mad at me for this, and all I want the homie to say, well, let's go grab a beer. Don't try to give me no advice, because then you don't want to say things, and then that person is mad at the person you're dating over something that may not have really been that serious.
4: That's me. I'm that person.
5: You're gonna be that person.
4: If you come to me about, like, I ain't gonna lie, because I'm such a hypocrite with that. I don't want it to happen to me.
3: Yeah.
4: But if you come to me with your problems, and now I don't like your boyfriend.
3: Now you don't like them.
4: And now I can't be around them.
5: But I think you got to do it in a way where you're not making that person look bad. And that's how I do
4: it. What if they do something bad?
5: But it's like...
3: That's why you can't give me too many details.
5: I tell you what, I got a friend that I go to, but they always check me first. They always, like, bring me in what I could have
4: done. That means you're always wrong.
5: And I don't mean I'm always wrong, but they just try to not look at the other person bad. And I think, yeah, because it's always you go to somebody and you make them look so bad. So I can't stand people that do that.
3: Right.
5: Like, you come to me and it's everything they did is bad. It's like, you ain't never do nothing wrong.
4: But then I also have the friends that, like, constantly complain about the man doing them wrong, crying, say they're going to leave. Can they come stay at my house? And then the next day, they're leaving.
5: You better go back with them.
4: Not even just back with them, but you're standing me up for the person that did you filthy.
3: That's real. But there is that thing, and I think Alton might have mentioned it earlier, like, damn, like, sometimes it does get to the point where you feel like you might not have anybody to talk to.
4: You gotta talk to somebody.
3: You know what I mean? So in that situation, you might have to go to therapy or something.
4: You gotta talk to somebody.
3: It might not be good for your friends or family. I'm not really sure. I don't know.
4: The therapist be judging too.
3: Alright, hustlers, what do y'all say? Should you confide in friends or should you confide in family when it comes to your relationship? 866-HUSTLE-8 866-487-8538. Let's talk about it.
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1: That's right, and guess what, y'all? We got some money for your pocket. Now, that's some interesting stuff right there. All you got to do is text cash, C-A-S-H, to 71007.
0: Should you talk to your friends or family, confide in them about your relationship?
1: What the hell?
0: You know what I mean? That's what we're asking today, man. A lot of people, you know, they talk about things with other people. It could affect your relationship. Maybe you feel like you need to vent to somebody. You know what I mean?
1: What about a different kind of relationship? Like, say you have an issue with a friend. Do you think it's okay to go to one of y'all other friends to talk about it?
0: That's part of the question too, is it?
1: So that's the weird thing, because I feel like if you're confiding in a friend group, that should be fine. But some people feel like that's talking behind somebody's back.
0: 866-HUSTLE-8, 866-487-8538. Let's see what the people say. Micah in Tulsa.
2: So, in my opinion, I agree with Alton. You do have to have an outlet. Like, you got to have one person that, you know, don't be biased. You know, because most times, the friend be cool with both of y'all because they stay significant other, so they build a bond. But never family, because family be really unforgiving. And a lot of times, when you vent to your friends, your spouse, you know, they look at your spouse differently, treat that person differently. So now your spouse is uncomfortable when you come back around.
0: Right.
2: So it's just, I don't know, it's a complicated situation. Like, therapy definitely helps.
0: Yeah.
2: Therapy definitely helps. Or journaling, or, you know, just finding other coping skills. But I feel like if you can't talk to your spouse, then don't go talking to your friends.
0: Mm.
2: Talk to your spouse first, and then maybe, you know, let your friend know, like, okay, well, I don't, you know, this is what we talked about, and he's still not understanding. Okay. But if you don't talk to your spouse and you just go talk to your friends, then no, that's out of line.
1: Journalism.
2: You gotta be able to communicate with your spouse.
0: Tanya Fayetteville, should you talk to friends or family about your relationship?
3: Personally, I don't think so. Like, this is a problem that I've been dealing with forever, because I feel like I don't have anyone to talk to. And I was just telling my husband, when I want to talk about you, I don't have anyone to talk to, because I say that I don't want anybody bashing you, because then I'm getting mad with them.
0: Right.
3: But at the same time, I need to vent to someone.
0: Maybe you should do the therapy option.
3: Therapy is, I am doing therapy, but I'm with L'Oreal therapist. They judge too.
1: That's right. And sometimes your therapist don't be right for you either. Like, that has turned me off to therapy, having the wrong therapist.
0: This is a good conversation either way it goes. What do y'all think, man? Hit us up on the phone lines, 866-HUSTLE-8, 866-487-8538. Should you confide in your friends or family about your relationship, let us know.
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7: Exactly. 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
7: Where we going?
8: Where we going?
9: Make you do that. Take me through that.

0: Even if a little make a chunk like a hurdle. Girl, that a wham in a circle. Even if a little make a chunk like a hurdle. Girl, that a wham in a circle. Even if a little make a chunk like a hurdle.
1: It's the best show.
2: Period. Yeah.
1: Who that? The Weekend Hustle.
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Hit her. Yeah, we both outside. That's my type, but hit her.

0: He be in heels. 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I'm a stunt hard. 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He Mr. Get It Done. I'm Mrs. One of One. Fall in love every time we link. He got me sprung.com. Mind these girls can't keep it peace. I ain't stressing on you. You ain't stressing on me. Boy, I don't want to push you on a leash.
1: Never that.
0: You a dog. I'm a dog. We can keep it in the street. I ain't in your business and you ain't in mine.
1: Hell in mine.
0: Yeah, we both outside. That's my type, but here's my

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2: All right, that's listen, man. 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
4: Hey, yo, come to me.
2: Alton just made a mess all over the counter. Don't make a mess of your relationship. Figure out who you should talk to, who you shouldn't talk to. But right now we're trying to figure out who that might be. Lily in Birmingham, what you say?
5: I feel like you shouldn't talk to friends or family about your relationship. Because if you go telling everybody, that's not a private thing. You make that's a podcast. 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
2: 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What do you think? 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

0: start judging you based off of what you're telling them your friend did.
1: Yeah, see what I'm saying?
0: You can't. It's hard to confide in people.
1: That's why I'd say no. I just don't do it.
0: At all.
1: At all.
0: I do it in spurts.
1: All right. Let's see what the hustlers say, man. Mercedes is on the line representing out of Pontiac. Do you do it?
2: No. And let me tell you why.
1: Okay.
2: I had a guy friend who got in a relationship. He texted me about their problems. I gave him advice, and now I'm cut off.
0: Mm. Oh, yep. Damn. Been there, done that, got the t-shirt.
3: That's what bothers me, because they'll tell
2: his
3: you.
2: His girlfriend texted me saying all of these things, and I'm like, you know what? I'm done with both of y'all.
0: Oh, wait, the girlfriend hit you up?
1: That's wild.
3: Yeah, because you know what he said. You know, Mercedes told me to tell you.
0: Right. He weak as hell for that.
1: No, he should.
2: That he was went weak. Through his phone and saw the text messages.
1: Oh, she went through his phone.
3: Oh, it is.
0: See, that's lame.
1: Wait, so how long has it been now since you've spoken to your friend?
2: It's been about a month.
1: Maybe y'all get back yep. together. When he breaks up with her, he'll be back.
2: He will, but I won't be here because I don't play that.
0: Oh! See, I'm like that too. What's your sign? A Capricorn?
2: A Scorpio.
0: Close enough.
1: All right. Appreciate you, Mercedes.
3: You can call me Mercedes.
0: She don't want to.
2: Have a good day.
3: Oh, no, you did. Oh, don't you hang up that phone. Don't you hang up that phone.
1: She's gone already.
3: She gone. Oh, I had to come back.
0: Got your ass.
1: Daryl the DMV, what's up?
4: Good morning, y'all. What's good?
1: What
0: good
1: up, bro?
0: Morning.
1: What do you think, man? Should you talk to friends or family about your relationship?
4: You definitely never talk to family about anything that's not I believe we should raise them this way or we should spend the money on this. You could talk to them about that, but about your feelings, nah, because my mom already don't like you.
0: Right.
4: So, I would never like anything my sister has to say about, oh, he cheated on me. Well, then let's go kill him. Like, I'm not going to forgive him.
0: Let's go kill him.
1: Let's go kill him.
0: Let's go kill him is insane.
4: You're not going to hurt my baby sister's feelings, and then I'm going to be like, oh, well, let's get over it and let's be friends.
1: Right.
4: Nah, I say have a work friend that doesn't know your partner.
1: A work friend that don't know your partner.
0: That's what we were talking
1: about. That's a good one.
4: They have no dog in this fight. So, right. And then more than likely, they won't see your partner, and who cares if they like him or not? Get somebody that's unbiased, but never tell your family because they're going to hate them regardless.
1: Yeah, see, that's the risk, man. That's the risk. You know what I mean? Yeah.
0: I mean, the other day I told my friend something, and I was like, you remind me of this. When he gets on my nerves again, you remind me. And he got on my nerves again. And she reminded me. And I was like, you mind your business.
1: Exactly. All right, man. Well, hopefully everybody has somebody maybe they could talk to. Just make sure it's the right person in your life or a therapist or whatever the case may be. Because one thing that was said today was that everybody does need to be able to vent to somebody.
0: That's right. You need an outlet.
1: That's right. All right. If you didn't get through on the phone lines, you know what to do. Download that Morning Hustle app. Shoot us a voice note. Let us know how you feel.
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18: Pop that thing, let it clap. Ride this, or you sit on
14: Let's
18: my
14: go.
18: Lap. Spread them cheeks, let me see that. Shake that like you out of control. That thing till your throat gets sore. Bend it on down, put your face on the floor. That till your legs can't stand. High freak with the word in a hand. Pop that

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3: Time for that $1,000 cash grab, baby. More than hustle in the building.
4: I know that's right.
3: On the line, representing Birmingham, Alabama, Kayla is ready to get to this money.
4: Kayla!
3: What up, Kayla?
5: Can we kick Allison out before we start?
4: Whoa. Yes, we can!
3: She made a request.
6: I was going to leave you alone, but I got, okay.
3: We got faith in you, Kayla, despite Alton being in the room, okay?
5: Okay.
3: All right. All right, here's the deal. You got 60 seconds to answer 10 questions. For every correct answer, we'll give you $10. Get all 10 right. You win $1,000. If you don't know an answer, say pass. We'll come back to that question as long as we have time. And make sure the answer you give is the one that you want, because we have to go with your first answer.
4: I love her already.
6: I hope you get none of these.
4: No, she's good.
3: All right, you got
4: she
3: that?
4: She got it. She got it.
6: I don't have it. I tell you that.
3: All right. That being said, we want to hook you up with a free answer. L'Oreal's got one for you.
4: Okay, Kayla, write this down. Albany.
5: Okay.
4: Albany.
3: A small city called Albany.
4: Oh, thanks.
6: You definitely gave her the answer.
3: She don't know which Albany, though.
4: What is it? 1 a.m. in Albany.
3: That's right. All right.
4: That one was easy.
6: Yep.
3: Well, that's okay. Yeah. That's why it's a free answer. All right, Kayla, look, I got 60 seconds on the clock. When you ready, say, I'm ready, Kyle.
5: I'm ready, Kyle.
3: The clock begins at 3, 2, 1. Here we go. What is 5 times 10?
5: 50.
3: Spell the word neighbor.
6: Definitely.
5: Neighbor?
3: Yep.
5: N-E-I-G-H-B-O-R.
3: How many states are in the United States? Is it 48, 50, or 52?
5: 50.
3: In the movie Friday, what was the name of the neighbor who was always trying to borrow something?
5: Police.
3: What is the capital city of New York State?
5: Albany.
3: Which gas do humans need to breathe in to survive? Oxygen, carbon dioxide, or helium?
5: Pass.
3: Solve this equation. 25 plus 25 plus 25.
5: 75.
3: In Fresh Prince of Bel-Air, what was the name of Will's rich uncle?
5: Uncle Fizz.
3: How many days are in a single week? 5, 7, or 10?
6: I can't believe these questions.
5: 7.
3: What do you call a person who flies an airplane?
6: What?
5: A pilot.
6: This is crazy.
4: Shut up.
3: Which gas do humans need to breathe in to survive? Oxygen, carbon dioxide, or helium?
5: Oxygen.
4: Yeah!
6: What did she say? Oh, wait a minute. We got the poll. No, ain't no bye. No. What did you say for the... Ask that question for number 4.
4: She got it right.
6: She didn't say that the right name.
3: She did.
6: In the movie Friday.
4: Yes. Hold on, go.
6: In the movie Friday, what is the name of the neighbor who always trying to borrow something?
4: Is it she's right?
3: My paper
4: Big
3: says
4: was
3: Felicia.
4: Wrong.
6: What is it?
3: My paper says Felicia.
6: No.
5: Felicia.
6: No, mine say Smokey.
4: Listen, okay, so it does say, okay, listen. Now, on our paper, Big Mad did put Smokey, but
6: so
4: that's
6: it's
4: not
6: right.
4: true.
6: That's
4: Smokey,
6: the answer.
4: Smokey
6: the
4: borrowed answer. What? What did he borrow?
6: Weed?
4: No, he didn't. He came with
3: Felicia
4: the weed.
3: Came
4: Felicia
3: came through
4: wanted
3: said,
4: the
3: oh,
4: microwave,
3: I need
4: the
3: to
4: car.
3: Borrow your microwave.
6: And on the paper, it says Smokey, and we got to go by the paper.
4: Kayla, baby girl,
3: buy
4: you
3: Felicia
4: are $1,000
3: richer. Buy Alton.
4: Buy Alton. You can buy Felicia and Alton, whatever he wants to be called, but you...
3: Congratulations,
4: you
3: Kayla.
4: It,
3: you got that $1,000 today, baby.
4: He mad as hell.
3: I ain't gonna hold you.
6: The paper say Smokey.
3: I ain't gonna hold
5: what
3: you. I ain't,
5: you
3: I'm,
5: do,
3: not, I'm not pressed about that. The fact you almost ain't get oxygen.
4: Yeah, now that scared me.
3: That was about
4: but
3: to
4: it
3: throw
4: was,
3: me
4: it
3: off.
4: Was Alton, because every time she answered something, he was like, ugh! Like, she got it wrong.
6: Yeah, I'm trying to throw
4: and
6: her
4: she
6: off.
4: Was getting it right. So I was getting mad anyway. Yeah. Kayla, you did your thing, girl.
5: I told you. Mute his mic.
3: You know what?
6: What do you call a person that fly an airplane?
3: Let's not focus on Alton. Kayla, congratulations. You
4: she
3: are our
4: neighbor,
3: winner
4: right?
3: on
4: you
3: the $1,000 cash grab.
6: Congratulations. Whatever.
3: Anybody you want to shout out real quick?
4: I love her.
5: Shout out everybody. You know, without them, it wouldn't be
4: me. I know that's my girlfriend.
3: Yeah. Congratulations, baby. For anybody
4: she
3: else
4: lit.
3: Who wants to try their luck, you know what to do. Text the word cash to 71007. You could be the next $1,000 winner.

0: boys and girls, ladies and gentlemen, this is Ask Uncle Alton. And today, we have a letter from a parent. Are you ready, boys and girls?
1: Yeah.
2: We're ready.
3: Wait, we're not boys and girls.
1: Yeah, I think we are.
0: All right. It reads, Uncle Alton, my 16-year-old son is a virgin. Mm. But the girl he just started dating is also 16, but she has a child. Mm. Oh, she seems nice, but should I let him get involved in all this drama, or should I stop this madness?
1: Oh, this is a good one, Uncle Alton.
4: What is Uncle Alton going to say about
1: what he do?
0: Well, first of all, your son ain't no virgin. He know what he doing.
1: You think that?
0: Oh, he ain't no virgin.
2: He might not be yet.
0: Oh, he know what
1: Why
0: he doing.
1: Why you think that?
0: You get with a girl that you know having sex because she have a baby. That boy ain't no virgin.
2: But even if he's a virgin, that's smart because he's going to go with the sure play.
1: Yeah, that's what I would think. He knows she.
2: You know what I'm saying?
0: That could
2: it's
0: be
2: possible.
0: An issue.
1: And he wants to lose his virginity.
0: Either way it go, I'm not saying that she's a bad girl. She look fast.
1: Oh, my God, Alton. How you know?
0: She look fast. She got a baby. She look fast.
1: She's not fast.
0: But what I will tell you, don't go hard at this girl. Like, don't come hard at her. Like, don't date her. You can't date her and make her look bad because then you're going to have another Romeo and Juliet situation. They're going to run off to Vegas and get married.
2: No. Right.
0: And they're going to... So, you don't want to do that.
1: What you gonna do, Uncle Alton?
0: I tell you what, do what they did to me in home ec.
2: Okay.
0: They gave me a fake baby.
2: Ooh.
0: And that baby cried all night to the point I took the battery out and I failed the class.
1: You took the battery out?
0: Oh, I took the battery out. That baby kept crying. And I failed because that was a project. And, you know, they can tell by monitoring. So, yeah, you have to do that because he locked in.
2: That's a good approach.
0: He locked in. And I'm telling you, if you go too hard at it, he's going to rebel. And it's not going to look good. So
2: she got the upper hand.
0: She definitely got the upper hand.
4: You know what I mean?
0: That's my thing. Sit down and talk to him. Let him know, hey, this is going to be, you about to be a stepdaddy. I don't know if you're ready for that. Oh, my God.
1: The child's father.
0: This man is failing math. He can't even. Oh,
1: this
0: Lord.
1: Little girl do not need to worry about dating.
2: That's
1: nobody.
2: What I was going
1: to
2: say. Like, she ain't got no business crazy. Dating.
0: I just want you to be careful at being too hard on it. Because I just seen.
2: Well, she wasn't careful. That's how she got the baby.
0: Yeah,
1: I don't agree with you, Uncle Alton.
0: To be honest with you, this one is tough.
2: Yeah.
0: What would you do, Kyle?
2: I think the home ec baby thing was a good play. Make him go through all the responsible things that takes place
0: child,
2: for a
0: like,
2: parent.
0: Hell no.
2: He like, I don't know if I want to do all
0: what
2: this.
0: What you gonna do?
1: My son is not dating that child.
2: How you gonna stop
0: you
2: him?
0: You can't stop him,
1: though.
0: That had to mean
1: she was pregnant around 14, 15. She needs to focus on her school, getting out of school, and that child. She don't need to have no
0: That's
1: boyfriend.
0: That's it. Talk to the girl. Talk about how he pee in the bed.
1: Yep.
0: How he don't clean up his room.
1: Yep.
0: How he stink.
1: Yep.
0: Take a picture of his drawers with
2: make
0: the doodle
2: him
0: stain.
2: Look, make him look
1: say,
2: bad to her.
1: You gonna have to change diapers.
0: That's it.
2: Ooh.
0: I got it. Okay. That's it.
2: All right.
1: I got it.
2: Embarrass him.
0: Embarrass him, and she'll leave. There it is.
2: Mm-hmm.

0: The best show.
1: Period.
2: Who that?
0: The Weekend Hustle.
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It's your favorite baby Babs. And today, my big brother DJ Nails will be over at Pick and Pull from 12 to 2 p.m. So if you know you need a car part and you've been putting that off, this might be the time for you to pull up, because we always want you to be safe.

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1: Who you with?
0: On the couch with my favorite sinner. 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

0: 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Happy Memorial Day weekend. You are also inside of a Summer 614 winter weekend. I have details for you coming up next, but first, L3 and King got details on our daddy-daughter day party.
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0: 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Stay tapped in. We got a Memorial Day mix party like none other, and we taking you all up and through there.
1: You ain't even telling me what to say, though.
2: Exactly. Right there.
3: Where you saying?
2: Where
3: you
2: going? Where you going?
1: Where you going? Where you going? Where you going? Where you going? Where you going? Where you going? Where you going? Where you going? Where you going? Where you going? Where you going?

get me there. They tell him that he talking crazy, but he doesn't care. Being humble don't work as well as being aware. Listen up, boy, you better off eavesdropping. We already got spring 2015.

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3: Exactly. And you don't want to find yourself having to call us to help you out like we do with Help a Hustler. You know what I'm saying?
4: Or you can because we need some content.
3: Matter of fact, on Monday, we're probably going to help about three of y'all. And we're going to let you know about everything that went down at Birthday Bash.
4: That's right. We're going to help all three of them. And then we're going to party and then bring that back to you. That's
3: Come
4: what you're
3: on,
4: saying.
3: Now. You see how it goes?
4: I like that. All I like what you're putting down. I'm picking up what you're putting down.
3: Yeah, it is. Enjoy the weekend. We'll holler at you on Monday. All right?

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0: I be in my section, he be in his. 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I'm Mrs. One of One. Fall in love every time we link. He got me sprung.com. Mind these girls can't keep it peace. 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Yeah, we both outside. That's my type, but here's my type.
1: 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And this weekend, we kicking off your 107 days of summer powered by people, places, and dreams. I got details on how you can win big inside this summer 614 winning weekend. I need you to focus, baby. Because we got a lot going on over here. I got some hair.

0: the latest from Kalani and Usher called Shoulda Never by request on your number one favorite station in Columbus. 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Happy Memorial Day weekend. 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

0: 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Your favorite baby babs, the Radio Vixen, is here. While you got that phone in your hand and you scrolling, make sure you follow us. Power Columbus for the family. I am Babs for your favorite baby. Turn us up. Lonnie and King got details on the hottest daddy-daughter day party takeover.
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5: Hurt in a car? 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

Yeah. 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

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Your favorite baby Babs here, wishing you a happy Memorial Day weekend. I'm in the Power Lounge taking all your requests. Get up with me. Send a voice note for the free right now.

I tried to show him. 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Yeah. 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Yeah. 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
0: On the couch with my favorite sinner. 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

0: 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Happy Memorial Day weekend, friend. Hey, it's a lot going on over here at your favorite station and in the 614 this weekend. 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Mark your calendars. And this weekend, we give you chances to win tickets. Yes. It's a Summer 614 winning weekend right here on your number one station. Matter of fact, you can win big right now. 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

0: Calling all the girl dads in Columbus. 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
1: 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The Princess Edition is going down June 6th at the King Arts Complex. 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
2: What up? It's Neighborhood That Bus right now. I'm hanging out with Official Harmony and DJ. My DJ Chubby Swag. I know what it is. Keep it locked.

a great time. It's Black Expo Weekend. You know you need to be outside, so just plan according for the weather. Now, your favorite station is keeping your soundtrack lit and all the way turned up. We got all the biggest DJs in the city turning us up

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2: Hey, it's Nails. Midday Kickback. We live, though. We over here at Pick and Pull taking advantage of these do-it-yourself dollar days over here. I've seen a lot of people pulling up. They're getting all the extra auto parts that they need that they probably ended up going to the dealership, and the dealership trying to charge them an arm and a leg. So they said, I'll do it myself. They pulled up out here, and they're getting 50% off of everything from engines all the way to door parts, $25 doors, $15 windows. And listen, I ended up running into somebody who wanted to take advantage of us having these summer 614 tickets out here. What's your name?
3: Hey, my name is Cheryl.
2: Cheryl, what part of the city are you calling you? I mean, I'm talking about you calling from. Where you pulled up here from?
3: I'm from the east side.
2: Okay, so you're from the east side, but you pulled up over here to Groveport to get these Summer 614 tickets. What you looking forward to the most at Summer 614?
3: I am looking for the outside festivities.
2: Okay, I already know what you're talking about. She ready to drink and turn up next week. Look, we got these tickets for Summer 614 at the table over here, Power 107.5 table, but we also got these $50 do-it-yourself deals at Pick and Pull. So pull up over here. We're here till 2 o'clock. 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

the, yeah, the mix. All this weekend while you by that pool, at the cookout, kicking it with the gang. With DJ Mr. King, Corey Graham, DJ Burn, D-Bangers, DJ C.

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0: Chevy Swag doing his biggest one. I see you, baby. 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The Boss Babe Reese hanging out with you on your Saturday afternoon, and we are just a week away from Summer 614. We got two huge back-to-back weekends right here in our city, and I know it's a lot. You know what I'm saying? If we can save a coin, we're going to do just that. 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You do not want to miss Summer 614. We got Keisha Cole, Kiki Wyatt. Them two alone are singing the house down. You know what I'm saying? We also got the Ying Yang Twins, Next, and Plies tearing the city up. Saturday, May 30th, again at the Columbus Commons. You want tickets? 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
2: 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It's Nails from the Midday Kickback over here. 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
3: Exactly. And you don't want to find yourself having to call us to help you out like we do with Help a Hustler. 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
3: Matter of fact, on Monday, we're probably going to help about three of y'all, and we're going to let you know about everything that went down at Birthday Bash.
4: That's right. We're going to help all three of them. Mm-hmm. And then we gonna party and then bring that back to you. That's
3: Come
4: what you're
3: on,
4: saying.
3: Man. You see how it goes?
4: I like that. All I like right. what you're putting down. I'm picking up what you're putting down.
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3: 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Enjoy the weekend. We'll holler at you on Monday, all right?

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lights off, lights off, lights on, lights on, lights off, lights on, lights off, lights off, lights off, lights off, take it off. I want you to take it off, take it off, take it off, take it off. 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I want you to take it off, take it off, take it off, take it off. Let me see it, let me see it. 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She gon' do it like ready, set, go. And she gon' ride it like she sliding down the pole. And let me slide up in that thing. I'm the pleaser. 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I'm tryna have that body. So take it off. Take it off. And if you like me, you a. Take it off. Take it off. Take it off. Lights off. Lights off. Lights on. Lights on. Lights off. Lights off. Lights on. Lights on. Lights off. Lights off. Take it off. I want you to take it off. Take it off. Take it off. Take it off. Lights off. Lights off. Lights on. Lights on. Lights off. Lights off. Lights on. Lights off. Lights off. Take it off. I want you to take it off.

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1: Let's get the party started. 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
2: Still out here hanging out in Grove Port on the south side. 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But you got to, you know, you get to a point when you have your own vehicles, right?

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0: 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The Boss Bay Breeze hanging out with you on this Saturday afternoon. Now, this is for all of my girl dads, okay? I need you to ask yourself, when was the last time that you made a lasting dope memory with your daughter or with your daughters, okay? Well, Saturday, June 6th, we are celebrating for the girls and their dads with our Daddy Daughter Day Party Princess Edition. We're taking over the King Arts Complex from 1 p.m. to 4 p.m. again Saturday, June 6th, and it's a party for dads and their daughters just before Father's Day. 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
2: 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And it's been a

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10: 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That to your legs can't stand. 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
3: Listen, man, get out there and enjoy your Memorial Day weekend, all right? 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
4: 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Don't eat too much because you still got to get back to work on Tuesday morning.
3: Exactly. And you don't want to find yourself having to call us to help you out like we do with Help a Hustler. You know what I'm saying?
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3: Matter of fact, on Monday, we're probably going to help about three of y'all. And we're going to let you know about everything that went down at Birthday Bash.
4: That's right. We're going to help all three of them. Mm-hmm. And then we gonna party and then bring that back to you. That's
3: Come
4: what you're saying.
3: Now. You see how it go down?
4: I like that. All I like right. what you're putting down. I'm picking up what you're putting down.
3: Yeah, it is. Enjoy the weekend. We'll holler at you on Monday, all right?

0: with the morning hustle.
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I just messed up the whole program. 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

0: 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We jumping right back into your mix Memorial Day weekend. 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
0: I pull up in the bird, sipping on this no, this ain't no sir. 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

DJ Slouch doing his big one, wrapping up his time on your mixed Memorial Day weekend right here on your favorite station. It's Power 107.5. 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V-Boss Bay Breeze in the building. I've been holding you down, but it's time I get up out of here. And make sure if you see me outside today, you say what's up, okay? Don't be acting shy. Listen all weekend long for your keyword. It's going to put you at Summer 614 next Saturday. Saturday, May 30th, to be exact, is going down at the Commons. And you don't want to miss Keisha Cole, Kiki Wyatt, Yin Yang Twins, and so many more amazing acts. We got all the information you need at mycolumbuspower.com. Period. Okay, stay locked in this Thursday for your chance to win tickets, Throwback Thursday style, at noon during the midday kickback with my brother DJ Nails. Now I gotta get up out of here. Remember, the only difference between a good day and a bad day is your attitude. Always keep it cute and always choose to be happy, because life is too short for anything else. I love you. I'll see you later.

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Columbus. We kicking off the 107 days of summer in the mix with the hottest DJs in Columbus. 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
1: Shout out DJ Black starting a mix Memorial Day mix weekend off the right way. It's Power 107.5, Columbus's number one for hip hop and R&B inside the 107 days of summer. Powered by people, places, and dreams. It's your girlfriend's favorite, the GOAT at Ladies Love, Lonnie, and welcome to the L3 show that goes down each and every Saturday, and it's a holiday weekend, Memorial Day. So yeah, the cookouts is going crazy, the swimming pools is going crazy, but this rain though, it's in the way, ain't it? It's trying to rain on our parade, but it's all good though. I know we still gonna make this weekend fun and memorable, and rest in peace to all the fallen soldiers and everybody that's not here with us enjoying this weekend, man. But it's gonna be a great show today. Shout out to everybody that's out and about, shopping, at work, doing whatever. Turn me all the way up. I'm on your airwaves until 7 p.m. And guess what? It's a Summer 614 winning weekend. That Summer 614 is just 7 days away, and you can win a pair of tickets in that thing for free. I'm gonna tell you how coming up in the next 20 to 30 minutes. So hang tight and follow me on social media platforms at Ladies Love Lonnie. I got DJ Black mixing on my show, and then the second half we got DJ Smooth turning us up too. So make sure you lock in with the number one radio station in Columbus.
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4: Exactly. And you don't want to find yourself having to call us to help you out like we do with Help a Hustler. 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
4: Matter of fact, on Monday, we're probably going to help about three of y'all, and we're going to let you know about everything that went down at Birthday Bash.
5: That's right. We're going to help all three of them. Mm-hmm. And then we gonna party and then bring that back to you. That's
4: Come
5: what you're saying.
4: Now. You see how it goes?
5: I like that. All I like right. what you're putting down. I'm picking up what you're putting down.
4: Yeah, it is. Enjoy the weekend. We'll holler at you on Monday, all right?

0: with the Morning Hustle.
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3: Shout out DJ Black with that mix, Memorial Day weekend mix. 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Inside 107 days of summer, it's the king of the city at Ladies Love Lonnie. You listening to the L3 show that goes down each and every Saturday. And guess what? We 1 week away into that Summer 614 that's going down at the Commons, featuring Keisha Cole, Kiki Wyatt, Nex, Yin Yang Twins, and Plies. And guess what? It's a winning weekend. You want tickets to go to that show for free? Text POWER SUMMER to 71007. All right? That's POWER SUMMER to 71007, man. That could be you going to the Commons for free next week. 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If you need more information, go to our website right now at mycolumbuspower.com.

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Columbus. We kicking off the 107 days of summer in the mix with the hottest DJs in Columbus. 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

0: voices and dreams. It's the king of the city at Ladies Love, Lonnie, kicking it with y'all on this rainy Saturday edition of the L3 Show. Make sure you stay safe out there and buckle up for show, because, you know, Columbus people definitely don't know how to drive in the rain. But earlier this week, we got some devastating news that a NASCAR legend passed away at age 41. Kyle Busch passed away Thursday, May 21st, and the cause of death is not immediately known, but the race car star was hospitalized this week with a severe illness as he was preparing to race in the Coca-Cola 600, which is set to happen this Sunday, May 24th. And earlier this month, he was heard on the team radio during a race talking with a team doctor as he was battling a sinus cold. And they say that Busch was testing in the Chevrolet Racing Simulator in North Carolina on Wednesday when he became unresponsive and was transported to a hospital in Charlotte. As the Busch family gave us the news in a statement, said, "We are devastated to announce the sudden and tragic passing of Kyle Busch, and the whole NASCAR family is heartbroken by the loss of Kyle Busch, because this is a future Hall of Famer with raw talent." I mean, even if you didn't watch NASCAR like myself, I knew who Kyle Busch was. In every racing game that I played, I would always choose Kyle Busch because I was just familiar with that name. You know, the Eminem car with the number 8 on it. You know, everybody knew who Kyle Busch was, and he just won a race like 6 days ago. That's why this is just crazy how, you know, the next day you can see somebody being their full self. Then the next week or the next couple days, you see them severely ill. And after he won that race, a reporter asked him, "What's the best part about these races?" And he said, "Because you never know when the last one is." That's crazy right there, right? Just 6 days ago. Rest in peace to Kyle Busch and the whole NASCAR family. This is just crazy to me right here, man. He racked up 63 individual wins, which is the 9th most in history, and the most living as the most active NASCAR driver. He got that.
1: Columbus Dads, tap in.
2: That's right. If you the king of your castle, listen up, because it's time to level up.
1: Saturday, June 6th, we're turning the vibes all the way up for the daddy-daughter day party, princess edition.
2: That's right. We're taking over the King Arts Complex from 1 to 4 p.m., and we're giving our daughters all the main character energy, royalty, and the best dad ever. You already know it's going to be a time for our little ones, and it's all hosted by myself and my brother, Ladies Love Lonnie, and we're bringing our princesses to the party as well.
1: Dads, it's time to represent

0: edition. Going down Saturday, June 6th from 1 to 4 p.m. at King's Arts Complex. 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

DJ Black, he been in his bag since he started. It's Power 107.5, Columbus's number one station for hip-hop and R&B. Inside the 107 days of summer, powered by people, places, and dreams. It's the king of the city, at Ladies Love Lonnie, kicking it with y'all on the L3 show that goes down each and every Saturday, 4 p.m. to 7 p.m. You already know who to start your weekend off with. And I don't care if it's raining outside, man. We still bringing the vibes to you, and we still bringing the sunshine to you through the airwaves, man. But I know who ain't feeling too good this Memorial Day weekend, man. Floyd Mayweather. That's because he's been ordered to pay nearly $1 million in back child support and more than $32,000 monthly. Yep, Floyd Mayweather was ordered by a Nevada court to pay nearly $1 million and $32,000 per month after being legally declared the father of a four-year-old girl, as the ruling marks a new legal chapter for the retired boxing icon and expand his publicly known family to five children. As court records show that in March 2026, the judge determined that Mayweather is the father of Price Moorhead. And in that ruling, the court stated that the court finds that Floyd Mayweather is the father of that baby girl. And Floyd Mayweather, as we know, is 49 years of age, was ordered to pay $32,850 every month in child support to this little girl. And the court assessed $933,000 in retroactive child support, as this case dates back to June 2023 when the child's mother, Paige, petitioned the Nevada court to establish a paternity test involving her daughter, who was born December 2021. And according to the court filings, Moorhead alleged that she'd been involved in a long-term intimate relationship with Mayweather that lasted approximately 8 years, and she claimed that the relationship ended after she informed him that she was pregnant in 2021. So basically, they was messing around. She said she's pregnant, and Floyd Mayweather got up through, and she petitioned to have a paternity test, which Floyd Mayweather didn't want to have. He didn't respond back to the court, and that's when they indicated that Mayweather was served multiple times to submit that DNA test when he did not comply with the court's rules, leading to default judgment establishing a paternity after failed to respond. And the court said that only about $150,000 has been paid toward the support obligation. So don't be surprised if you see Mayweather back in that ring trying to get some of this money, because that ain't a little amount of money. That's a big amount of money, man. Wear protection or take care of what you got to take care of. That's why they make Plan Bs. Floyd, come on, man. You too smart for this.

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1: Listen, man, get out there and enjoy your Memorial Day weekend, all right?
2: 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Don't eat too much because you still got to get back to work on Tuesday morning.
1: Exactly. 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You know what I'm saying?
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1: Matter of fact, on Monday, we're probably going to help about three of y'all. And we're going to let you know about everything that went down at Birthday Bash.
2: That's right. We're going to help all three of them. Mm-hmm. And then we're going to party and then bring that back to you. That's
1: Come
2: what you're
1: on,
2: saying.
1: Now. You see how it goes?
2: I like that. All I like right. what you're putting down. I'm picking up what you're putting down.
3: Helping,
1: yeah, it is. Enjoy the weekend. We'll holler at you on Monday. All right?

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We kicking off the 107 days of summer in the mix with the hottest DJs in Columbus. 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

0: wanna hang with a babe. 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
1: Hey, yeah.
0: He wanna hang with a babe. 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
1: Hey, yeah.
0: He wanna hang with a babe. She wanna hang with a babe.
1: Hey, yeah.
0: He wanna hang with a babe. She wanna hang with a babe.

Shout out DJ Smooth. He just took over the L3 show with his mix, Memorial Day weekend mix, right here on Power 107.5, Columbus's number one for hip hop and R&B inside the 107 days of summer. 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It's your girlfriend's favorite at Ladies Love Lonnie, kicking it with y'all. Hey, don't forget, our blood drive is returning Friday, June 5th from 12 noon to 5 p.m. Meet us at the American Red Cross, 995 East Broad Street. 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

0: going to be there Friday, June 5th, 12 noon to 5 p.m. So if you got to work that day, you need to go to our website right now and schedule an appointment so you can skip the line. 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
3: Exactly. And you don't want to find yourself having to call us to help you out like we do with Help a Hustler. 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
3: Matter of fact, on Monday, we're probably going to help about three of y'all, and we're going to let you know about everything that went down at Birthday Bash.
4: That's right. We're going to help all three of them, and then we're going to party, and then bring that back to you. That's
3: Come
4: what you're
3: on,
4: saying.
3: Now. You see how it goes?
4: I like that. All I like what you're putting down. I'm picking up what you're putting down.
5: Helping
3: more. Yeah, it is. Enjoy the weekend. We'll holler at you on Monday, all right?

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3: The reality is we have again circled the moon with four astronauts taking pictures and returned safely for a cost of over $4 billion. The first trip to the moon in 1969 cost about $2.5 billion in today's money value, but the astronauts walked around, placed an American flag on the moon, took pictures, and returned safely. So my question is, what have these flights to the moon produced other than some very expensive pictures and, of course, made some rocket ship investors very wealthy? Has exploration of the moon brought us closer to finding a cure for cancer as numbers continue to rise? Or has exploring the moon helped us to figure out how to feed millions of Americans who go to bed every night hungry, many without shelter? Or is the reality that those in charge of spending our tax dollars are more concerned with their friends getting richer than they are about you and me being okay?
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4: What's your reality? What's your reality?
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0: party with me, just follow me on Instagram at Ladies Love Lonnie. I'll post all my flyers where I'm going to be at. Or you can always invite me out because I like to have a good time, especially around the baddies. If you know, you know. But DJ Mr. King is up next. He about to keep the party going with the mixes. 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I'll talk to y'all Monday, Memorial Day, L3 at Nice, baby, 8 p.m. sharp.
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1: Saturday.

0: daughters, all the main character energy, royalty, and the best dad ever. You already know it's going to be a time for our little ones, and it's all hosted by myself and my brother. Ladies love Lonnie, and we're bringing our princesses to the party as well.
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0: Edition. Going down Saturday, June 6th from 1 to 4 p.m. at King's Arts Complex. 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
2: Hey yo, 614, you already know what time it is. 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At Summer 614, Saturday, May 30th at the Columbus Commons, we talking a whole vibe, food trucks, culture, energy, and

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1: Who you with?
0: On the couch with my favorite sinner. I was about to, but you convinced her. 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

you could put me any place on the map, cause I'm him. 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Falling hard on another hemisphere. 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Whoa, whoa, whoa, whoa, whoa. It's the Hem, it's the Hem, it's the Hem. It's the Hem.

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2: Listen, man, get out there and enjoy your Memorial Day weekend, all right?
3: 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Don't eat too much because you still got to get back to work on Tuesday morning.
2: Exactly. And you don't want to find yourself having to call us to help you out like we do with Help a Hustler. You know what I'm saying?
3: Or you can because we need some content.
2: Matter of fact, on Monday, we're probably going to help about three of y'all. And we're going to let you know about everything that went down at Birthday Bash.
3: That's right. We're going to help all three of them. Mm-hmm. And then we're going to party and then bring that back to you. That's
2: Come
3: what you're
2: on,
3: saying.
2: Man. You see how it goes?
3: I like that. All I like right. what you're putting down. I'm picking up what you're putting down.
0: Help him,
2: yeah, it is. Enjoy the weekend. We'll holler at you on Monday. All right?

0: daughters, all the main character energy, royalty, and the best dad ever. You already know it's going to be a time for our little ones, and it's all hosted by myself and my brother, Ladies Love Lonnie, and we're bringing our princesses to the party as well.
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3: The reality is we have again circled the moon with four astronauts taking pictures and returned safely for a cost of over $4 billion. The first trip to the moon in 1969 cost about $2.5 billion in today's money value, but the astronauts walked around, placed an American flag on the moon, took pictures, and returned safely. So my question is, what have these flights to the moon produced other than some very expensive pictures and, of course, made some rocket ship investors very wealthy? Has exploration of the moon brought us closer to finding a cure for cancer as numbers continue to rise? Or has exploring the moon helped us to figure out how to feed millions of Americans who go to bed every night hungry, many without shelter? Or is the reality that those in charge of spending our tax dollars are more concerned with their friends getting richer than they are about you and me being okay?
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Outside is back to what it was, you know what I'm saying? 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
1: Yeah.

I be sliding around with the bananas like an orangutan. And I be sliding around with that like a stud dude. And if it's up, then it's stuck. Stuff from the deuce, stuff from the foe. 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

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He a free throw. Man down, call like Ever Lambs. Tell him, P, bro, Nella, to the cross, he walk around like Tito. What's up with these? 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The industry can hate me. 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How many options you really got? 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Certified boogie man. I'm the one that up to score with him. Walking down whole time. I know he got some hoe in him. Pull on him. Extort. Bully the floor on him. Say Drake.